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Cause I'm too much, I'm a gas. I am anything but middle class.

Kiss me once, kiss me twice, then once more. That makes thrice. 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What a break.